Give me from the Zanala. 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I don't know if I'm going to get a fan of a commerce. Oh, oh, oh, oh.

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Depuis qu'on a eu, nous avons Green Radio, Radio Boss FM, 103.9 FM Stereo, Gros Lion, baby.

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1: 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That
0: all of us have the same capacity, capability. Because we're all the same. Thank you all for coming.

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2: 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And how much happiness you brought into my life. So singer, express your feeling, understand?